some boyhood bravery. When a telephone was a tin can on a string, and I fell asleep with you still.

think that I ever loved you more than when you turned away, when you slammed the door, when you stole the car and drove towards Mexico, and you wrote bad checks just to fill your arm. I was young enough

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It is highly unlikely that there were large stockpiles of deployed, militarized chemical and biological weapons.

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Thank you so much. Chris Cornell! See him on tour with Soundgarden this summer, beginning July.

I got a call the other day. It was my sister Carolyn saying, Aretha, come by when you can. I've got something that I want to say. And when I got there, she said, you know, rather than go through a long, drawn-out thing, I think the melody on the box will help me explain.

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By that time, 1:45, last call for alcohol. I looked down the bar, at the bartender. I said, hey, what do you want?

And I heard, as it were, the noise of thunder. One of the four beasts saying, come and see. And I saw, and behold, a white horse.

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Everybody won't be treated all the same. There'll be a golden ladder reaching down when the man comes around. The hairs on your arm will stand up at the terror in each sip and in each sup. Will you partake of that last offered cup or disappear into the potter's ground?

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Till Armageddon, no shalom, no shalom. Then the father hen will call his chickens home. The wise men will bow down before the throne. 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Whoever is righteous, let him be righteous still. Whoever is filthy, let him be filthy still. Listen to the words long.

0: are all trimming their wicks. 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In measured a hundredweight and penny pound, when the man comes around. In the midst of the four beasts, and I looked, and behold, a pale horse, and his name that sat on him was Death, and Hell followed with him.
1: Guitar.

Unfortunately, tonight his doctors have advised him to give that sore throat a rest. The selection he was going to perform was Nessun Dorma. Two nights ago at Music Cares, another legendary voice performed that same song, one you might not expect. She's agreed to step in for a friend, Luciano, literally at a moment's notice. Ladies and gentlemen, Aretha Franklin!

0: Aretha Franklin. Luciano, I know you're at home cheering Aretha, cheering quietly, but cheering nonetheless. On behalf of the Recording Academy, it gives me great pleasure to present you with this year's Grammy Living Legend Award in absentia. I know you've promised to be here next year to accept the award. Living is the perfect word for you, Luciano, for not only do you possess one of the greatest voices ever, but your spirit and zest for life is singular. You give your all, and each and every time you walk on stage. And speaking personally, there's no greater thrill on earth for me than to be in the audience witnessing a Pavarotti performance. And I know I'll be doing so again very soon. There's no one more deserving of this honor than you. And the entire world is a better place because we are fortunate enough to share it with you. I'm taking this home and keeping it until I see you or until I become a living legend. I think I'll be seeing you first. Congratulations. Ciao, Luciano.
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1: dong. 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Una delle voci più riconosciute del reggae internazionale chiuderà l'edizione 2026 della festa di Radio Onda d'Urto. 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